0: 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We love rap music. Listen, we got a caller on line one. Caller, what's your problem?
1: Hello. I'm on the radio,
0: T-Pain. How's it going?
1: It's going good. My girl ain't doing a thing she used to do.
0: I got just what you need. Brand new Chris Brown, T-Pain. You heard it here first. Nappy Boy Radio.

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1: Dirty. Filthy. 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Nasty. You nasty.
2: Yeah.
1: Too dirty to clean my act up. If you ain't dirty, you ain't here to party. Ladies, move. 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Yeah. Somebody ring the alarm. A fire on the roof. Ring the alarm. And I'm throwing elbows.
3: Ring the alarm.
1: And I'm throwing elbows.
3: Yeah. Ring the alarm.
1: And I'm throwing elbows.
3: Ring the alarm.
1: And I'm throwing elbows.
3: Who ready to party out there?
1: I'm throwing elbows.
3: Ring the alarm.
1: And I'm throwing elbows.
3: Ring the alarm.
1: And I'm throwing elbows.
2: Oh, I'm overdue.

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My gear look like the bank got my money froze. For their presidents, I pimp like Cuddy Roll. Doc the one that excites your divas. F the media shine, I'm shining with both of the sleeves up. Yo, Christina, better hop in here. My block live and in color like Rodman hair. The club is packed, the bar is filled. I'm waiting for sister to act like Lauryn Hill. Frankly, it's a rap, no bargain deals. I drive a four-wheel quad with foreign wheels. Throw it up, baby, it's Brick City. You heard of that? We blessed and hung low like Bernie Mac. Dogs, let them out. Women, let them in. It's like I'm ODB. The way I think.